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1: Tonight, expect intermittent showers and thunderstorms, mostly cloudy skies, and a low of 55. Winds will be from the northwest at 5 to 10 miles per hour. Tomorrow we'll see mostly sunny skies, a high near 68, and northwest winds gusting up to 30 miles per hour. Tomorrow night anticipate mostly clear conditions with a low around 50 and west winds at 5 to 15 miles per hour. Monday brings sunshine and a high near 75. Tuesday, prepare for potential rain showers and thunderstorms under mostly sunny skies with a high near 74.

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4: Tonight, expect intermittent showers and thunderstorms, mostly cloudy skies, and a low of 55. Winds will be from the northwest at 5 to 10 miles per hour. Tomorrow we'll see mostly sunny skies, a high near 68, and northwest winds gusting up to 30 miles per hour. Tomorrow night anticipate mostly clear conditions with a low around 50 and west winds at 5 to 15 miles per hour. Monday brings sunshine and a high near 75. Tuesday, prepare for potential rain showers and thunderstorms under mostly sunny skies with a high near 74.
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6: Tonight, expect occasional showers and thunderstorms with lows around 55 and a gentle northwest breeze. Sunday brings mostly sunny conditions, highs near 68, and a brisk northwest wind gusting up to 30 miles per hour. Clear skies prevail Sunday night with lows near 50 and a steady west wind. Monday, anticipate sunshine and highs near 75. Tuesday, rain showers are likely before 1 p.m.

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1: Tonight, expect occasional showers and thunderstorms with lows around 55 and a gentle northwest breeze. Sunday brings mostly sunny conditions, highs near 68, and a brisk northwest wind gusting up to 30 miles per hour. Clear skies prevail Sunday night with lows near 50 and a steady west wind. Monday, anticipate sunshine and highs near 75. Tuesday, rain showers are likely before 1 p.m., followed by thunderstorms, despite mostly sunny conditions and highs near 74.

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1: Tonight, expect occasional showers and thunderstorms with lows around 55 and a gentle northwest breeze. Sunday brings mostly sunny conditions, highs near 68, and a brisk northwest wind gusting up to 30 miles per hour. Clear skies prevail Sunday night with lows near 50 and a steady west wind. Monday, anticipate sunshine and highs near 75. Tuesday, rain showers are likely before 1 p.m., followed by thunderstorms, despite mostly sunny conditions and highs near 74.
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2: Jalen Brunson was named Finals MVP as the Knicks won the NBA title for the first time since 1973, winning Game 5 at San Antonio, 94-90. Brunson scored 45 points. The rest of his team had 49 combined. Victor Wembanyama of the Spurs in defeat had 19 points, 14 rebounds, 5 blocks. San Antonio had led by 16 in the first half, but as was the case throughout the series, the Knicks rallied. In fact, they came from double digits down in all four wins in this series against San Antonio. Stanley Cup Game 6 is Sunday night. In the WNBA's late game, LA in overtime won at Phoenix, 43 points for Kelsey Plum. In the World Cup, Brazil tied Morocco.

0: 1-1. Scotland, a 1-0 victory against Haiti. Qatar scored late for a 1-1 tie against Switzerland. And in baseball, the Dodgers tossed a one-hitter, a ninth-inning homer, in a 7-1 victory at the White Sox.
1: Tonight, expect occasional showers and thunderstorms, with lows around 55 and a gentle northwest breeze. Sunday brings mostly sunny conditions, highs near 68, and a brisk northwest wind gusting up to 30 miles per hour. Clear skies prevail Sunday night, with lows near 50 and a steady west wind. Monday, anticipate sunshine and highs near 75. Tuesday, rain showers are likely before 1 p.m., followed by thunderstorms, despite mostly sunny conditions and highs near 74.
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1: From the Fox Sports Studios in Los Angeles, here's Steve DeSager.
2: Jalen Brunson was named Finals MVP as the Knicks won the NBA title for the first time since 1973, winning Game 5 at San Antonio, 94-90. Brunson scored 45 points. The rest of his team had 49 combined. Victor Wembanyama of the Spurs in defeat had 19 points, 14 rebounds, 5 blocks. San Antonio had led by 16 in the first half, but as was the case throughout the series, the Knicks rallied. In fact, they came from double digits down in all four wins in this series against San Antonio. Stanley Cup Game 6 is Sunday night. In the WNBA's late game, LA in overtime won at Phoenix, 43 points for Kelsey Plum. In the World Cup, Brazil tied Morocco 1-1, Scotland a 1-0 victory against Haiti, Qatar scored late for a 1-1 tie against Switzerland. And in baseball, the Dodgers tossed a one-hitter, a ninth-inning homer, in a 7-1 victory at the White Sox.
3: Tonight, expect occasional showers and thunderstorms, with lows around 55 and a gentle northwest breeze. Sunday brings mostly sunny conditions, highs near 68, and a brisk northwest wind gusting up to 30 miles per hour. Clear skies prevail Sunday night, with lows near 50 and a steady west wind. Monday, anticipate sunshine and highs near 75. Tuesday, rain showers are likely before 1 p.m., followed by thunderstorms, despite mostly sunny conditions and highs near 74.
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1: Jalen Brunson was named Finals MVP as the Knicks won the NBA title for the first time since 1973, winning Game 5 at San Antonio, 94-90. Brunson scored 45 points. The rest of his team had 49 combined. Victor Wembanyama of the Spurs in defeat had 19 points, 14 rebounds, 5 blocks. San Antonio had led by 16 in the first half, but as was the case throughout the series, the Knicks rallied. In fact, they came from double digits down in all four wins in this series against San Antonio. Stanley Cup Game 6 is Sunday night. In the WNBA's late game, LA in overtime won at Phoenix, 43 points for Kelsey Plum. In the World Cup, Brazil tied Morocco 1-1, Scotland a 1-0 victory against Haiti, Qatar scored late for a 1-1 tie against Switzerland. And in baseball, the Dodgers tossed a one-hitter, a ninth-inning homer, in a 7-1 victory at the White Sox.
2: Tonight, expect occasional showers and thunderstorms with lows around 55 and a gentle northwest breeze. Sunday brings mostly sunny conditions, highs near 68, and a brisk northwest wind gusting up to 30 miles per hour. Clear skies prevail Sunday night with lows near 50 and a steady west wind. Monday, anticipate sunshine and highs near 75. Tuesday, rain showers are likely before 1 p.m., followed by thunderstorms, despite mostly sunny conditions and highs near 74.
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2: Jalen Brunson was named Finals MVP as the Knicks won the NBA title for the first time since 1973, winning Game 5 at San Antonio, 94-90. Brunson scored 45 points. The rest of his team had 49 combined. Victor Wembanyama of the Spurs in defeat had 19 points, 14 rebounds, 5 blocks. San Antonio had led by 16 in the first half, but as was the case throughout the series, the Knicks rallied. In fact, they came from double digits down in all four wins in this series against San Antonio. Stanley Cup Game 6 is Sunday night. In the WNBA's late game, LA in overtime won at Phoenix, 43 points for Kelsey Plum. In the World Cup, Brazil tied Morocco 1-1, Scotland a 1-0 victory against Haiti, Qatar scored late for a 1-1 tie against Switzerland. And in baseball, the Dodgers tossed a one-hitter, a ninth-inning homer, in a 7-1 victory at the White Sox.
3: Tonight, expect occasional showers and thunderstorms with lows around 55 and a gentle northwest breeze. Sunday brings mostly sunny conditions, highs near 68, and a brisk northwest wind gusting up to 30 miles per hour. Clear skies prevail Sunday night with lows near 50 and a steady west wind. Monday, anticipate sunshine and highs near 75. Tuesday, rain showers are likely before 1 p.m., followed by thunderstorms, despite mostly sunny conditions and highs near 74.
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2: Jalen Brunson was named Finals MVP as the Knicks won the NBA title for the first time since 1973, winning Game 5 at San Antonio, 94-90. Brunson scored 45 points. The rest of his team had 49 combined. Victor Wembanyama of the Spurs in defeat had 19 points, 14 rebounds, 5 blocks. San Antonio had led by 16 in the first half, but as was the case throughout the series, the Knicks rallied. In fact, they came from double digits down in all 4 wins in this series against San Antonio. Stanley Cup Game 6 is Sunday night. In the WNBA's late game, LA in overtime won at Phoenix, 43 points for Kelsey Plum. In the World Cup, Brazil tied Morocco 1-1. Scotland a 1-0 victory against Haiti. Qatar scored late for a 1-1 tie against Switzerland. And in baseball, the Dodgers tossed a one-hitter, a ninth-inning homer, in a 7-1 victory at the White Sox.
3: Tonight, expect occasional showers and thunderstorms with lows around 55 and a gentle northwest breeze. Sunday brings mostly sunny conditions, highs near 68, and a brisk northwest wind gusting up to 30 miles per hour. Clear skies prevail Sunday night with lows near 50 and a steady west wind. Monday, anticipate sunshine and highs near 75. Tuesday, rain showers are likely before 1 p.m., followed by thunderstorms, despite mostly sunny conditions and highs near 74.
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0: NBA title for the first time since 1973, winning Game 5 at San Antonio, 94-90. Brunson scored 45 points. The rest of his team had 49 combined. Victor Wembanyama of the Spurs in defeat had 19 points, 14 rebounds, 5 blocks. San Antonio had led by 16 in the first half, but as was the case throughout the series, the Knicks rallied. In fact, they came from double digits down in all four wins in this series against San Antonio. Stanley Cup Game 6 is Sunday night. In the WNBA's late game, LA in overtime won at Phoenix, 43 points for Kelsey Plum. In the World Cup, Brazil tied Morocco 1-1, Scotland a 1-0 victory against Haiti, Qatar scored late for a 1-1 tie against Switzerland. And in baseball, the Dodgers tossed a one-hitter, a ninth-inning homer, in a 7-1 victory at the White Sox.
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2: Expect a mostly sunny day with a high near 68 and a northwest breeze blowing at 10 to 15 miles per hour. Tonight, the sky remains mostly clear as temperatures dip to around 50. Tomorrow, the sun continues to shine with a high near 74. By nightfall, expect partly cloudy conditions and a low around 54. Come Tuesday, anticipate rain showers in the morning, followed by thunderstorms. Despite the rain, temperatures will hover around a high of 72 with a west wind at 10 to 15 miles per hour.
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1: Our guest today is Congressman Mark Pocan. And Mark, you made your way back from D.C. to the heat of Wisconsin. Good to be back, isn't it?
2: Yeah, it's definitely good to be back, doing lots of town halls this week.
1: What have you learned? What are people asking you at these various town halls? Because I know you love doing
2: them. Yeah, we're hitting every county this week. The main subjects that come up are affordability, so the fact that we're paying more for groceries and everyday goods because of tariffs, and more for healthcare and utilities because of the big beautiful bill, and now more for gas because of the war in Iran. People like to talk about the war in Iran. They're concerned about that. Some talk about ICE, you know, the fact that they're arresting a lot of people that, you know, over 75% are not criminals. Only 5% are actually the people they're telling us that they're arresting, and just all the money going there. And then finally, a category I just call corruption, you know, whether it be the 3,700 stock trades the president did in the first quarter of the year, you know, the arch dedicated to himself, the ballroom that was going to be free, that's going to cost us $1 billion. And then that settlement that he made with himself for $1.776 billion to give to people who feel like the government's been weaponized against them. I know the pillow guy is trying to get $400 million out of there. It's just that. People are tired of seeing, you know, Trump enrich himself and his family and focus on things that glorify him rather than working on affordability or getting us out of a war and things like that.
1: Is there a level of optimism, Mark, that things will get better? I mean, you're on the ground floor, literally, in Washington. Is there a hope that people have a better lot in life coming up?
2: Yeah, right now, people aren't real optimistic in the town halls, I'll tell you that. So I do have people say, how can you be so calm? I've had that being said. But, you know, the good news, I think, is people have a chance in November to change out some of the faces in the House and the Senate, as well as state legislatures and governorships. And from what we're seeing, it looks like there's a very good chance the House could flip to Democratic control. Maybe even the Senate could flip. And at that point, at least, you know, you can be a goalie for some bad ideas coming through. You can do proper oversight and, you know, bring folks in and get information and at least have checks and balances again, because we've kind of lost that with the current Republican majority in the House.
1: So trying to look for the forest for the trees. What are some of the bills, the proposals that you're working on to help folks back here?
2: Well, I mean, I think one issue that I hope it is front and center, and even in the presidential campaign coming up in, again, 2 years, but it'll be starting probably the day after the election in November. But it's healthcare. You know, I think people see with the big, beautiful bill, 11 million people will lose access to health care, 4 million because of the Affordable Care Act, 7 million because of the Medicaid changes. And, you know, people are being priced out of health insurance. I was in Baraboo and met with some business people. Some people had their premiums doubled or tripled on the Affordable Care Act. Some people dropped out and they're just putting the money aside, hoping it covers things. And that's not a health care plan. We're the only industrialized country that doesn't have universal health care. I'm hoping that because of this experience, the attacks on healthcare, and then the related cost increases, because, you know, insurance knows those people are going to go to hospital emergency rooms and other things, that cost is going to be picked up somewhere. So we had one employer in Madison had a 41% increase in their, you know, health plan for their employees. I'm hoping that's one we can look at and go, you know, what's everyone got wrong and we have right? Because I don't think it's that way. That's really important.
1: Yeah, that's one thing you mentioned with employees see the prices of X, Y, and Z, but employers, business owners, seeing their costs increase too. It covers everybody, doesn't it?
2: Well, you know, I was a small business owner for 37 years. A year ago, we sold our business. But so I know that more than I know anything in my life. And, you know, tariffs are really hurting people trying to buy stuff. For a while, they had some inventory they could put out at the same price, but now they're having to fill that inventory with more expensive goods, and it's harder to get some stuff. So they're dealing with that. If they sell overseas, because of the erratic nature of tariffs, you never know what they're going to be on what day. I have a slide I show people that's so full of the tariff changes, like, you know, no one can really keep track. And as a business owner, you just want consistency. If it's going to be a 10% tariff, you'll factor in your prices. But if it's a 10% one day and 15% the next day, 5%, then you're up to 17. You can't run a business on that. Health insurance costs, you know, we have a model in this country that's largely based on paying your employees. But if we had a different model like other countries, that money that the employer puts out could go to hiring more people or buying new equipment and growing their businesses. So there's a lot of challenges to be a small business owner right now. And I think, you know, we could definitely do a lot to improve that situation.
1: We're talking with Congressman Mark Pocan today, and I still go back that there's more commonalities than differences in the American public. Maybe that's starting to change a little bit. What do you see?
2: Well, politically, there definitely has become a team red, team blue factor, especially in Wisconsin. We used to have people, remember, who would vote for Russ Feingold for senator and Tommy Thompson for governor, a Democrat and a Republican. That was 20% of the people would do that. Now, maybe it's 2% or 4% at most that do that. But, you know, I just want to get back to normal. And then let's build and do good things. But first, let's get to normal, because this is anything but normal right now. And I think people just can't have the constant way things are thrown at us from the White House right now. They just want to have some normalcy, some decency. And, you know, maybe boring would be good. I'd be okay with that right now.

0: I like to know what normal looks like, Mark, but what's coming up? What's next? What should folks be on the lookout for in the next several months as we get into summer?
1: Yeah, I mean, you know, in Wisconsin, obviously having a governor's race for the, you know, with a governor who's been there for 8 years, that's going to be big. The legislature could flip also because we had fair maps a couple of years ago, so that's going to be of interest. We have a couple congressional seats that are absolutely competitive in Wisconsin. In fact, Wasserman, one of the main pollsters, is doing presentations in Washington right now saying the most flippable seat in the country is Derek Van Orden, Wisconsin's 3rd District. So that's action. You know, you're a purple state, you always have action. But I think we might even have more than normal for a midterm election.
0: Can you use that word normal again, Mark? And if anybody has a concern, has a question, your website, your email, give you guys a call in D.C. or in Madison, right?
1: Yeah, you know, D.C. is largely where we do policy. Madison is largely where we do casework. So if people have a problem with the IRS or their veterans benefits or student loans, you know, reach out to us. Just yesterday, one of my staff people that was doing town halls with us, she just talked about 3 cases she closed in the last few days that, you know, people who they were told they owed more student loans, they knew they had paid it. We worked through it, and sure enough, you know, they paid it. They didn't have to owe any more money, or people getting a settlement from the IRS. So those are good things still that happen. And we can definitely help, even if the political water is turbulent. I think the sea is much calmer when it comes to helping people out with federal resources.
0: Looking forward to boring and normal this summer. Thanks, Mark. Appreciate it.
1: Thank you so much.
0: Congressman Mark Pocan.

potato chips, do you have just one or two? 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Of course not. That's why here at Bucky Country, we serve them up for you by the bowl full. Bucky Country. 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
4: Jalen Brunson was named Finals MVP as the Knicks won the NBA title for the first time since 1973, winning Game 5 at San Antonio, 94-90. Brunson scored 45 points. The rest of his team had 49 combined. Victor Wembanyama of the Spurs in defeat had 19 points, 14 rebounds, 5 blocks. San Antonio had led by 16 in the first half, but as was the case throughout the series, the Knicks rallied. In fact, they came from double digits down in all four wins in this series against San Antonio. Stanley Cup Game 6 is Sunday night. In the WNBA's late game, LA in overtime won at Phoenix, 43 points for Kelsey Plum. In the World Cup, Brazil tied Morocco 1-1, Scotland a 1-0 victory against Haiti, Qatar scored late for a 1-1 tie against Switzerland, and in baseball, the Dodgers tossed a one-hitter, a ninth-inning homer, in a 7-1 victory at the White Sox.
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1: Expect a mostly sunny day with a high near 68 and a northwest breeze blowing at 10 to 15 miles per hour. Tonight, the sky remains mostly clear as temperatures dip to around 50. Tomorrow, the sun continues to shine with a high near 74. By nightfall, expect partly cloudy conditions and a low around 54. Come Tuesday, anticipate rain showers in the morning, followed by thunderstorms. Despite the rain, temperatures will hover around a high of 72 with a west wind at 10 to 15 miles per hour.

down. It'll sit right here on this land. 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
4: Jalen Brunson was named Finals MVP as the Knicks won the NBA title for the first time since 1973, winning Game 5 at San Antonio, 94-90. Brunson scored 45 points. The rest of his team had 49 combined. Victor Wembanyama of the Spurs in defeat had 19 points, 14 rebounds, 5 blocks. San Antonio had led by 16 in the first half, but as was the case throughout the series, the Knicks rallied. In fact, they came from double digits down in all 4 wins in this series against San Antonio. Stanley Cup Game 6 is Sunday night. In the WNBA's late game, LA in overtime won at Phoenix, 43 points for Kelsey Plum. In the World Cup, Brazil tied Morocco 1-1, Scotland a 1-0 victory against Haiti, Qatar scored late for a 1-1 tie against Switzerland. And in baseball, the Dodgers tossed a one-hitter, a 9th-inning homer, in a 7-1 victory at the White Sox.
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0: The sky remains mostly clear as temperatures dip to around 50. Tomorrow, the sun continues to shine with a high near 74. By nightfall, expect partly cloudy conditions and a low around 54. Come Tuesday, anticipate rain showers in the morning, followed by thunderstorms. Despite the rain, temperatures will hover around a high of 72 with a west wind at 10 to 15 miles per hour.
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1: For the first time in 53 years, the New York Knicks are the champions of the world.
2: Wemby tries a three, puts it up, off the mark, Ananobi the rebound. It's over! It's over! Knicks fans, this is not a dream! Your long, long wait has ended! Go ahead and cry! After 53 years, the Knicks are finally NBA champions once again!
1: Mike Breen, the call on ABC as the Knicks won Game 5 at San Antonio 94-90, buying 45 points from series MVP Jalen Brunson. At the World Cup Saturday night, Australia defeated Turkey 2-0, so Australia and the U.S. now tied for first place in Group D, going into their showdown on Friday. Scotland over Haiti 1-0, earlier Brazil's 1-1 tie with Morocco means that Scotland is in sole possession of first place in Group C.
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4: Expect a mostly sunny day with a high near 68 and a northwest breeze blowing at 10 to 15 miles per hour. Tonight, the sky remains mostly clear as temperatures dip to around 50. Tomorrow, the sun continues to shine with a high near 74. By nightfall, expect partly cloudy conditions and a low around 54. Come Tuesday, anticipate rain showers in the morning, followed by thunderstorms. Despite the rain, temperatures will hover around a high of 72 with a west wind at 10 to 15 miles per hour.
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3: For the first time in 53 years, the New York Knicks are the champions of the world.
4: 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After 53 years, the Knicks are finally NBA champions once again!
3: Mike Breen, the call on ABC as they won Game 5 at San Antonio 94-90 behind 45 points from NBA Finals MVP Jalen Brunson. At the World Cup on Saturday night, Australia over Turkey 2-0. Australia and the United States are now tied for first place in Group D going into their showdown on Friday. Scotland earlier Saturday night beat Haiti 1-0. 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
3: Expect a mostly sunny day with a high near 68 and a northwest breeze blowing at 10 to 15 miles per hour. Tonight, the sky remains mostly clear as temperatures dip to around 50. Tomorrow, the sun continues to shine with a high near 74. By nightfall, expect partly cloudy conditions and a low around 54. Come Tuesday, anticipate rain showers in the morning, followed by thunderstorms. Despite the rain, temperatures will hover around a high of 72 with a west wind at 10 to 15 miles per hour.
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4: For the first time in 53 years, the New York Knicks are the champions of the world.
5: 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It's over! It's over! Knicks fans, this is not a dream! 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Go ahead and cry! After 53 years, the Knicks are finally NBA champions once again!
4: Mike Breen the call on ABC as they won Game 5 at San Antonio 94-90 behind 45 points from Finals MVP Jalen Brunson. The Knicks overcame double-digit deficits in all four of their victories. At the World Cup Saturday night, Australia over Turkey 2-0, so Australia and the United States are now tied for first place in Group D, going into their showdown on Friday. Today's action kicks off at 1 p.m. Eastern as Germany takes on Curacao.
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0: This afternoon, expect mostly sunny conditions with a high near 67 and a northwest wind blowing at 10 to 15 miles per hour. Tonight, the sky will remain mostly clear as temperatures drop to around 50, with a gentle west wind at 5 to 10 miles per hour. Tomorrow, the sun continues to shine with a high near 74 and a west wind at 5 to 10 miles per hour. Tomorrow night, we'll see partly cloudy skies and a low around 54. On Tuesday, anticipate rain showers in the morning, followed by thunderstorms under partly sunny skies. Highs will be near 72 with a west wind at 10 to 15 miles per hour. Rainfall amounts could reach up to a quarter of an inch.
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2: For the first time in 53 years, the New York Knicks are the champions of the world.
3: Wemby tries a three, puts it up, off the mark, and an over the rebound. It's over! It's over! Knick fans, this is not a dream! 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Go ahead and cry! After 53 years, the Knicks are finally NBA champions once again!
2: Mike Breen, the call on ABC as they won Game 5 at San Antonio 94-90, buying 45 points from Finals MVP Jalen Brunson. At the World Cup Saturday night, Australia defeated Turkey 2-0. Australia and the United States now tied for first place in Group D, going into their showdown on Friday. Today's action kicks off 1 hour from now with Germany taking on Curaçao. Today's Major League Baseball action gets underway in 15 minutes with the Pirates hosting the Marlins.
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8: This afternoon, expect mostly sunny conditions with a high near 67 and a northwest wind blowing at 10 to 15 miles per hour. Tonight, the sky will remain mostly clear as temperatures drop to around 50 with a gentle west wind at 5 to 10 miles per hour. Tomorrow, the sun continues to shine with a high near 74 and a west wind at 5 to 10 miles per hour. Tomorrow night, we'll see partly cloudy skies and a low around 54. On Tuesday, anticipate rain showers in the morning, followed by thunderstorms under partly sunny skies. Highs will be near 72 with a west wind at 10 to 15 miles per hour. Rainfall amounts could reach up to a quarter of an inch.
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knew I'd see her around. 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
3: This afternoon, expect mostly sunny conditions with a high near 67 and a northwest wind blowing at 10 to 15 miles per hour. Tonight, the sky will remain mostly clear as temperatures drop to around 50, with a gentle west wind at 5 to 10 miles per hour. Tomorrow, the sun continues to shine with a high near 74 and a west wind at 5 to 10 miles per hour. Tomorrow night, we'll see partly cloudy skies and a low around 54. On Tuesday, anticipate rain showers in the morning, followed by thunderstorms under partly sunny skies. Highs will be near 72 with a west wind at 10 to 15 miles per hour. Rainfall amounts could reach up to a quarter of an inch.
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3: This afternoon, expect mostly sunny conditions with a high near 67 and a northwest wind blowing at 10 to 15 miles per hour. Tonight, the sky will remain mostly clear as temperatures drop to around 50, with a gentle west wind at 5 to 10 miles per hour. Tomorrow, the sun continues to shine with a high near 74 and a west wind at 5 to 10 miles per hour. Tomorrow night, we'll see partly cloudy skies and a low around 54. On Tuesday, anticipate rain showers in the morning, followed by thunderstorms under partly sunny skies. Highs will be near 72 with a west wind at 10 to 15 miles per hour. Rainfall amounts could reach up to a quarter of an inch.
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4: This afternoon, expect mostly sunny conditions with a high near 67 and a northwest wind blowing at 10 to 15 miles per hour. Tonight, the sky will remain mostly clear as temperatures drop to around 50, with a gentle west wind at 5 to 10 miles per hour. Tomorrow, the sun continues to shine with a high near 74 and a west wind at 5 to 10 miles per hour. Tomorrow night, we'll see partly cloudy skies and a low around 54. On Tuesday, anticipate rain showers in the morning, followed by thunderstorms under partly sunny skies. Highs will be near 72, with a west wind at 10 to 15 miles per hour. Rainfall amounts could reach up to a quarter of an inch.
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Hey, I saw that eye roll. Give a guy a break. 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

Tonight, expect a mostly clear evening with lows around 48 and a gentle west wind up to 15 miles per hour. Tomorrow brings sunshine and highs near 75, with a west wind between 5 and 10 miles per hour. Tomorrow night, anticipate a slight chance of showers and thunderstorms after 5 a.m. with lows around 54. Tuesday, watch for morning showers and thunderstorms with highs near 73. Wednesday, prepare for rain showers and thunderstorms, partly sunny skies, highs near 72, and potential rainfall between 3/4 and 1 inch.

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6: Tonight, expect a mostly clear evening with lows around 48 and a gentle west wind up to 15 miles per hour. Tomorrow brings sunshine and highs near 75 with a west wind between 5 and 10 miles per hour. Tomorrow night, anticipate a slight chance of showers and thunderstorms after 5 a.m. with lows around 54. Tuesday, watch for morning showers and thunderstorms with highs near 73. Wednesday, prepare for rain showers and thunderstorms, partly sunny skies, highs near 72, and potential rainfall between 3/4 and 1 inch.
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2: Tonight, expect a mostly clear evening with lows around 48 and a gentle west wind up to 15 miles per hour. Tomorrow brings sunshine and highs near 75 with a west wind between 5 and 10 miles per hour. Tomorrow night, anticipate a slight chance of showers and thunderstorms after 5 a.m. with lows around 54. Tuesday, watch for morning showers and thunderstorms with highs near 73. Wednesday, prepare for rain showers and thunderstorms, partly sunny skies, highs near 72, and potential rainfall between 3/4 and 1 inch.

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3: Tonight, expect a mostly clear evening with lows around 48 and a gentle west wind up to 15 miles per hour. Tomorrow brings sunshine and highs near 75 with a west wind between 5 and 10 miles per hour. Tomorrow night, anticipate a slight chance of showers and thunderstorms after 5 a.m. with lows around 54. Tuesday, watch for morning showers and thunderstorms with highs near 73. Wednesday, prepare for rain showers and thunderstorms, partly sunny skies, highs near 72, and potential rainfall between 3/4 and 1 inch.